0: man. 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Hey, they don't see the... No electricity.
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Nuestros sonidos son inconfundibles. 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Los años 70 cantan contigo. The 70s sing with you. Este es un retro de aquellos. Marcamos historia. 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

0: Love you like I love the show. 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Come on, baby. It drives me crazy.
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1: Hola, nueva